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0: As the weekend winds down, we're about to set sail on an evening cruise of seven smooth sailing songs. Next, Mac FM weather for Mullet Lake, St. Ignace, and Odin. Tonight, mostly cloudy, low around 52. Sunny skies Monday, high 71. Looking at the Tuesday, mostly sunny, high 78. 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
1: From ABC News, I'm Wayne Cabot. A fire investigation has led to a gruesome discovery, a quintuple homicide in Washington County, Oregon.
2: While they were on scene, they discovered human remains, and they called for law enforcement to come take over the investigation.
1: Detective Shannon Wild reporting five deceased individuals, multiple deceased domesticated animals, no one caught. She's telling residents, lock their doors. Burning 20 square miles in less than a day, the Hawk Fire outside Reno has consumed buildings and forced 90,000 people to evacuate. Chief Richard Edwards saying with the fire 0% contained, all they can do is pray.
3: My thoughts and prayers go out to everyone that's been displaced through this incident or those that have lost their home in this disaster.
1: They say a human

0: caused the fire. A Texas congressman is demanding DHS release a 5-year-old boy detained by ICE on his way to a soccer game. This is ABC News.
1: 2 hours ago, Kyle arrived at the bar.
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1: 30 minutes ago, Kyle got his friends another round of drinks.
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1: 5 minutes ago, Kyle decided to drive home drunk. 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
1: A chain of events that began 2 hours ago is about to change Kyle's whole world. 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
1: As the weekend winds down, we're about to set sail on an evening cruise of seven smooth sailing songs. Next, Mac FM weather for Mullet Lake, St. Ignace, and Odin. Tonight, mostly cloudy, low around 52. Sunny skies Monday, high 71. Looking at the Tuesday, mostly sunny, high 78. 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
1: From ABC News, I'm Wayne Cabot. A fire investigation has led to a gruesome discovery, a quintuple homicide in Washington County, Oregon.
2: While they were on scene, they discovered human remains, and they called for law enforcement to come take over the investigation.
1: Detective Shannon Wild reporting five deceased individuals, multiple deceased domesticated animals, no one caught. She's telling residents, lock their doors. Burning 20 square miles in less than a day, the Hawk Fire outside Reno has consumed buildings and forced 90,000 people to evacuate. Chief Richard Edwards saying with the fire 0% contained, all they can do is pray.
3: My thoughts and prayers go out to everyone that's been displaced through this incident or those that have lost their home in this disaster.
1: They say a human caused the fire. A Texas congressman is demanding DHS release a five-year-old boy detained by ICE on his way to a soccer game. This is ABC News.
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4: 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Mac FM weather for Bayview, Mackinac Island, and Wolverine. Overnight, mostly cloudy, low around 52. Sunny Monday, high 71. Mostly sunny Tuesday, high 78. 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
1: From ABC News, I'm Wayne Cabot. A fire investigation has led to a gruesome discovery, a quintuple homicide in Washington County, Oregon.
2: While they were on scene, they discovered human remains, and they called for law enforcement to come take over the investigation.
1: Detective Shannon Wild reporting five deceased individuals, multiple deceased domesticated animals, no one caught. She's telling residents, lock their doors. Burning 20 square miles in less than a day, the Hawk Fire outside Reno has consumed buildings and forced 90,000 people to evacuate. Chief Richard Edwards saying with the fire 0% contained, all they can do is pray.
3: My thoughts and prayers go out to everyone that's been displaced through this incident or those that have lost their home in this disaster.
1: They say a human caused the fire. A Texas congressman is demanding DHS release a 5-year-old boy detained by ICE on his way to a soccer game. This is ABC News.
4: 2 hours ago, Kyle arrived at the bar.
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0: 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I'm Captain Tim with the Mac FM Note. 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
3: 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Mac FM weather for Bayview, Mackinac Island, and Wolverine. Overnight, mostly cloudy, low around 52. Sunny Monday, high 71. Mostly sunny Tuesday, high 78. 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
1: From ABC News, I'm Wayne Cabot. A fire investigation has led to a gruesome discovery, a quintuple homicide in Washington County, Oregon.
2: While they were on scene, they discovered human remains, and they called for law enforcement to come take over the investigation.
1: Detective Shannon Wild reporting five deceased individuals, multiple deceased domesticated animals, no one caught. She's telling residents, lock their doors. Burning 20 square miles in less than a day, the Hawk Fire outside Reno has consumed buildings and forced 90,000 people to evacuate. Chief Richard Edwards saying with the fire 0% contained, all they can do is pray.
3: My thoughts and prayers go out to everyone that's been displaced through this incident or those that have lost their home in this disaster.
1: They say a human caused the fire. A Texas congressman is demanding DHS release a 5-year-old boy detained by ICE on his way to a soccer game. This is ABC News.
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Mac FM weather for Bayview, Mackinac Island, and Wolverine. Overnight, mostly cloudy, low around 52. Sunny Monday, high 71. Mostly sunny Tuesday, high 78. 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We're on an all-night, smooth-sailing, musical cruise.

low around 52. Sunny Monday, high 71. Mostly sunny Tuesday, high 78. 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

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Mac FM weather for Bayview, Mackinac Island, and Wolverine. Overnight, mostly cloudy, low around 52. Sunny Monday, high 71. Mostly sunny Tuesday, high 78. 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
3: 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Mac FM weather for Bayview, Mackinac Island, and Wolverine. Overnight, mostly cloudy, low around 52. Sunny Monday, high 71. Mostly sunny Tuesday, high 78. 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
0: 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Mac FM weather for Bayview, Mackinac Island, and Wolverine. Overnight, mostly cloudy, low around 52. Sunny Monday, high 71. Mostly sunny Tuesday, high 78. 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
1: 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Mac FM weather for Bayview, Mackinac Island, and Wolverine. Overnight, mostly cloudy, low around 52. Sunny Monday, high 71. Mostly sunny Tuesday, high 78. 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
0: 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A chance of showers this morning, clouds, and maybe some sunshine this afternoon. High 73. Northwest winds around 15. Mostly clear tonight, low 45. Tomorrow, mostly sunny, high 79. Showers and thunderstorms Wednesday, and high 77. A look ahead to Thursday, mostly sunny, high 76. You've hopped on board Mac FM. We're smooth sailing into Monday with great songs.

0: 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Another musical cruise is next.
1: ABC News, I'm Wayne Cabot. Late word that a suspect has been found dead, apparently by suicide, in a quintuple homicide in Washington County, Oregon. Five people and several pets found dead as police investigated a vehicle fire. Looks like lava in the footage of fire rolling down a hill north of downtown Reno. From a little brush fire Saturday night to a massive wildfire scorching 23 square miles, the Hawk Fire growing in the wind, burning homes, forcing 42,000 to evacuate now, and a similar number being urged to. And says the incident commander, Sean Ackerson.
2: We can confirm that the fire was human caused. However, that is still undergoing active investigation and don't have further details to provide you at this time.
1: Zero contained as of the last update. 30 are dead, buried beneath a mountain of garbage that collapsed in Guinea's capital at 2 in the morning in heavy rain. A landfill landslide. This is ABC News.
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0: 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I'm Captain Tim with a Mac FM note. 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
0: 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Next, Mac FM weather for Gaylord, Burklake, and Mackinac City. A chance of showers this morning, clouds, and maybe some sunshine this afternoon. High 73. Northwest winds around 15. Mostly clear tonight, low 45. Tomorrow, mostly sunny, high 79. Showers and thunderstorms Wednesday, and high 77. A look ahead to Thursday, mostly sunny, high 76. 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
1: ABC News, I'm Wayne Cabot. Late word that a suspect has been found dead, apparently by suicide, in a quintuple homicide in Washington County, Oregon. Five people and several pets found dead as police investigated a vehicle fire. Looks like lava in the footage of fire rolling down a hill north of downtown Reno. From a little brush fire Saturday night to a massive wildfire scorching 23 square miles, the Hawk Fire growing in the wind, burning homes, forcing 42,000 to evacuate now, and a similar number being urged to. And says the incident commander, Sean Ackerson.
2: We can confirm that the fire was human caused. However, that is still undergoing active investigation and don't have further details to provide you at this time.
1: Zero contained as of the last update. 30 are dead, buried beneath a mountain of garbage that collapsed in Guinea's capital at 2 in the morning in heavy rain. A landfill landslide. This is ABC News.
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4: Still no names officially released yet in that fatal motorcycle accident that happened last Thursday in Mackinac County. A 62-year-old St. Ignace man died after his bike collided with a Jeep on US 2 west of I-75 in Moran Township. The crash occurred in the noon hour when a Jeep driven by a 39-year-old St. Ignace man pulled out of the Burger King restaurant driveway into the path of a motorcycle. Motorcyclist was wearing a helmet but was pronounced dead at the scene. Driver of the Jeep was not hurt. No names have been officially released yet. The crash remains under investigation by Mackinac County Sheriff's Office and State Police. An officer involved shooting over the weekend in Otsego County. State Police are investigating the incident that occurred on Spar Road near Wilkinson Road in Dover Township early Saturday morning. Preliminary investigation indicates about 1:30 a.m.

0: been identified as a 29-year-old Gaylord man. The incident remains under investigation. In the eastern UP, state police arrested a suspect for attempted murder after allegedly stabbing a man in Moran Township. It occurred on Friday, troopers responding to a report that an 18-year-old man had been stabbed by another 18-year-old following a verbal altercation. Victim taken to Mackinac Straits Hospital in St. Ignace before being transferred to McLaren Northern Michigan Hospital in Petoskey for further treatment. After the investigation, troopers arrested the 18-year-old suspect for attempted murder. He's been lodged at the Mackinac County Jail in St. Ignace. Identity will not be released until arraignment. In Sheboygan, a 93-year-old man from downstate fulfilled a major bucket list item, and he did it with family by his side. Friday at the Sheboygan County Airport, Dwayne Dickey of Ingham County went skydiving. His son and two grandchildren also made the jump from 10,000 feet together. Other family members on the ground cheering him on. Dickey said parachuting was something he wanted to do his entire life. When asked if he'd do it again, he said, "Oh yeah, I'd go up right now." 120th Emmett Charlevoix County Fair opens today in Petoskey. Chippewa County Fair begins August 30th in Kinross. Sheboygan County Humane Society's big fundraiser later this week. It's the two-day garage sale at the Sheboygan County Fairgrounds, August 28th and 29th. You can donate items with a drop-off August 26th at the fairgrounds. Tonight's Powerball worth $81 million. In sports, yesterday in Kansas City, Royals outscored the Tigers 11-7. Tigers home tonight against the Tampa Bay Rays. NFL preseason, Lions beat the Commanders Saturday 14-13, Detroit's final preseason game at Indianapolis this coming Saturday. I'm Mike Grisdale.
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1: 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Next, Mac FM weather for Gaylord, Burklake, and Mackinac City. A chance of showers this morning, clouds, and maybe some sunshine this afternoon. High 73. Northwest winds around 15. Mostly clear tonight, low 45. Tomorrow, mostly sunny, high 79. Showers and thunderstorms Wednesday, and high 77. A look ahead to Thursday, mostly sunny, high 76. 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
1: ABC News, I'm Mike Dabusky. New sanctions on Iran due to be unveiled by Treasury Secretary Scott Bessent this afternoon in what President Trump is calling an economic D-Day. Canada and the United States squaring off in a new trade fight. Canada's Prime Minister promising a dollar-for-dollar response to those 50% tariffs ordered by President Trump. More from ABC's Elizabeth Schulze in Washington.
2: We know that prices, inflation, the economy are a top, if not the top concern for so many voters. A lot of the states that have the biggest trade with Canada, think Michigan, Wisconsin, those are critical states in the midterm election, and those are very well places where you could see now consumers paying higher prices for some of these goods.
1: Tens of thousands of people forced from their homes by the Hawk Fire around Reno, Nevada, and thousands more could be ordered to get out soon. The fire growing to over 15,000 acres. This is ABC News.
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6: Still no names officially released yet in that fatal motorcycle accident that happened last Thursday in Mackinac County. A 62-year-old St. Ignace man died after his bike collided with a Jeep on US 2 west of I-75 in Moran Township. The crash occurred in the noon hour when a Jeep driven by a 39-year-old St. Ignace man pulled out of the Burger King restaurant driveway into the path of a motorcycle. Motorcyclist was wearing a helmet but was pronounced dead at the scene. Driver of the Jeep was not hurt. No names have been officially released yet. The crash remains under investigation by Mackinac County Sheriff's Office and State Police. An officer involved shooting over the weekend in Otsego County. State Police are investigating the incident that occurred on Spar Road near Wilkinson Road in Dover Township early Saturday morning. Preliminary investigation indicates about 1:30 a.m. Saturday, troopers from the Gaylord Post conducted a traffic stop on South Otsego Avenue near 7th Street. Driver fled the scene, the vehicle later located by an Otsego County deputy who initiated a pursuit. The pursuit ended when the suspect hit a state police patrol car, then struck a tree. After the crash, the officer-involved shooting occurred. Suspect pronounced dead at the scene. Deputy was

0: not hurt. Suspect has been identified as a 29-year-old Gaylord man. The incident remains under investigation. In the eastern UP, state police arrested a suspect for attempted murder after allegedly stabbing a man in Moran Township. It occurred on Friday, troopers responding to a report that an 18-year-old man had been stabbed by another 18-year-old following a verbal altercation. Victim taken to Mackinac Straits Hospital in St. Ignace before being transferred to McLaren Northern Michigan Hospital in Petoskey for further treatment. After the investigation, troopers arrested the 18-year-old suspect for attempted murder. He's been lodged at the Mackinac County Jail in St. Ignace. Identity will not be released until arraignment. In Sheboygan, a 93-year-old man from downstate fulfilled a major bucket list item, and he did it with family by his side. Friday at the Sheboygan County Airport, Dwayne Dickey of Ingham County went skydiving. His son and two grandchildren also made the jump from 10,000 feet together. Other family members on the ground cheering him on. Dickey said parachuting was something he wanted to do his entire life. When asked if he'd do it again, he said, "Oh yeah, I'd go up right now." 120th Emmett Charlevoix County Fair opens today in Petoskey. Chippewa County Fair begins August 30th in Kinross. Sheboygan County Humane Society's big fundraiser later this week. It's the two-day garage sale at the Sheboygan County Fairgrounds, August 28th and 29th. You can donate items with a drop-off August 26th at the fairgrounds. Tonight's Powerball worth $81 million. In sports, yesterday in Kansas City, Royals outscored the Tigers 11-7. Tigers home tonight against the Tampa Bay Rays. NFL preseason, Lions beat the Commanders Saturday 14-13, Detroit's final preseason game at Indianapolis this coming Saturday. I'm Mike Grisdale.
1: A better life with Dr. Sanjay Gupta.
2: Dopamine has gotten a bit of a bad rap lately. 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Dopamine itself isn't really the villain. It's the chemical of reward and motivation. Trouble, experts say, is that we're flooding our brains with quick hits. The endless scroll, the bingeable shows, the bag of chips. So what is the fix? Make your brain work for it. Researchers at Stanford found the more effort something takes, the bigger and more lasting the reward feels. Picture the view from the top of a mountain. It looks the same whether you drove or you hiked, but it probably feels better when you've earned it. Same goes for baking cookies instead of buying them, or meeting a friend for coffee instead of texting. So here's my advice. Add a little friction to your life. The good stuff in life usually is the stuff you have to work for. I'm Dr. Sanjay Gupta, helping you live a better life.
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1: 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Next, Mac FM weather for Gaylord, Burklake, and Mackinac City. A chance of showers this morning, clouds, and maybe some sunshine this afternoon. High 73. Northwest winds around 15. Mostly clear tonight, low 45. Tomorrow, mostly sunny, high 79. Showers and thunderstorms Wednesday, and high 77. A look ahead to Thursday, mostly sunny, high 76. 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
1: ABC News, I'm Mike Dabosky. New sanctions on Iran due to be unveiled by Treasury Secretary Scott Bessent this afternoon in what President Trump is calling an economic D-Day. Canada and the United States squaring off in a new trade fight. Canada's prime minister promising a dollar-for-dollar response to those 50% tariffs ordered by President Trump. More from ABC's Elizabeth Schulze in Washington.
2: We know that prices, inflation, the economy are a top, if not the top concern for so many voters. A lot of the states that have the biggest trade with Canada, think Michigan, Wisconsin, those are critical states in the midterm election, and those are very well places where you could see now consumers paying higher prices for some of these goods.
1: Tens of thousands of people forced from their homes by the Hawk Fire around Reno, Nevada, and thousands more could be ordered to get out soon. The fire growing to over 15,000 acres. This is ABC News.
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4: Still no names officially released yet in that fatal motorcycle accident that happened last Thursday in Mackinac County. A 62-year-old St. Ignace man died after his bike collided with a Jeep on US 2 west of I-75 in Moran Township.

0: crash occurred in the noon hour when a Jeep driven by a 39-year-old St. Ignace man pulled out of the Burger King restaurant driveway into the path of a motorcycle. Motorcyclist was wearing a helmet but was pronounced dead at the scene. Driver of the Jeep was not hurt. No names have been officially released yet. The crash remains under investigation by Mackinac County Sheriff's Office and State Police. An officer involved shooting over the weekend in Otsego County. State Police are investigating the incident that occurred on Spar Road near Wilkinson Road in Dover Township early Saturday morning. Preliminary investigation indicates about 1:30 a.m. Saturday, troopers from the Gaylord Post conducted a traffic stop on South Otsego Avenue near 7th Street. Driver fled the scene, the vehicle later located by an Otsego County deputy who initiated a pursuit. The pursuit ended when the suspect hit a state police patrol car, then struck a tree. After the crash, the officer involved shooting occurred. Suspect pronounced dead at the scene. Deputy was not hurt. Suspect has been identified as a 29-year-old Gaylord man. The incident remains under investigation. In the eastern UP, state police arrested a suspect for attempted murder after allegedly stabbing a man in Moran Township. It occurred on Friday. Troopers responding to a report that an 18-year-old man had been stabbed by another 18-year-old following a verbal altercation. Victim taken to Mackinac Straits Hospital in St. Ignace before being transferred to McLaren Northern Michigan Hospital in Petoskey for further treatment. After the investigation, troopers arrested the 18-year-old suspect for attempted murder. He's been lodged at the Mackinac County Jail in St. Ignace. Identity will not be released until arraignment. In Sheboygan, a 93-year-old man from downstate fulfilled a major bucket list item, and he did it with family by his side. Friday at the Sheboygan County Airport, Dwayne Dickey of Ingham County went skydiving. His son and two grandchildren also made the jump from 10,000 feet together. Other family members on the ground cheering him on. Dickey said parachuting was something he wanted to do his entire life. When asked if he'd do it again, he said, "Oh yeah, I'd go up right now." 120th Emmett Charlevoix County Fair opens today in Petoskey. Chippewa County Fair begins August 30th in Kinross. Sheboygan County Humane Society's big fundraiser later this week. It's the two-day garage sale at the Sheboygan County Fairgrounds August 28th and 29th. You can donate items with a drop-off August 26th at the fairgrounds. Tonight's Powerball worth $81 million. In sports, yesterday in Kansas City, Royals outscored the Tigers 11-7. Tigers home tonight against the Tampa Bay Rays. NFL preseason, Lions beat the Commanders Saturday 14-13. Detroit's final preseason game at Indianapolis this coming Saturday. I'm Mike Grisdale.
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Next, Mac FM weather for Gaylord, Burklake, and Mackinaw City. A chance of showers this morning, clouds, and maybe some sunshine this afternoon. High 73. Northwest winds around 15. Mostly clear tonight, low 45. Tomorrow, mostly sunny, high 79.

Showers and thunderstorms Wednesday, high 77. A look ahead to Thursday, mostly sunny, high 76. You've hopped on board Mac FM. We're smooth sailing into Monday with great songs.

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1: ABC News, I'm Mike Dubusky. New sanctions on Iran, what President Trump is calling an economic D-Day, are expected to be unveiled today. Iran, for its part, threatening to cut off oil through the Strait of Hormuz. Canada says it will retaliate dollar for dollar for the new 50% tariffs put in place on billions in Canadian imports by President Trump. Thousands are still without power in parts of Indiana nearly 2 weeks after storms hit. ABC's Alex Perez is in Gary.
2: Getting all of this debris cleaned up is also very important. Many residents have joined a class action lawsuit accusing the utility company of not doing enough to prepare for those violent storms. The utility company says they are working around the clock to get everybody back on, and they anticipate that could be by some point tomorrow.
1: More than 40,000 people have been forced from their homes by the fast-moving Hawk fire. Fire outside Reno. It's now burned through more than 15,000 acres. This is ABC News.
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2: The lake's a little rough, but the music is smooth. 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Mac FM weather for the Straits of Mackinac, Rogers City, and Lanson. This afternoon, clouds, maybe some sunshine, high 73. Northwest winds around 15. Mostly clear tonight, low 45. Mostly sunny tomorrow, Tuesday's high 79. A look at Wednesday, showers, maybe thunderstorms, high 77. 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We're on a smooth sailing musical cruise all day.

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1: ABC News, I'm Mike Dubusky. 15,000 acres. That's how big the Hawk Fire in Nevada now is. And now...
2: Officials saying the Hawk Fire may have been purposely set. An investigation is underway. Flames burning close to the city's densely populated foothills. Neighborhoods left looking apocalyptic. Buildings reduced to rubble.
3: Tons and tons of children.
2: Families filling up shelters. One little girl still wearing her cheerleading uniform.
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1: ABC's Melissa Adon. President Trump on social media this morning announcing a new round of tariffs on Canadian cars and steel set to take effect January 1st. It comes amid an escalating trade war between the two countries, with Canada now vowing to retaliate after the U.S. imposed 50% tariffs this weekend. And new sanctions are coming towards Iran later this afternoon. This is ABC News.
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0: 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Mac FM weather for the Straits of Mackinac, Roger City, and Lanson. This afternoon, clouds, maybe some sunshine, high 73. Northwest winds around 15. Mostly clear tonight, low 45. Mostly sunny tomorrow, Tuesday's high 79. A look at Wednesday, showers, maybe thunderstorms, high 77. 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
1: ABC News, I'm Mike Dubusky. 15,000 acres, that's how big the Hawk Fire in Nevada now is. And now...
2: officials saying the Hawk Fire may have been purposely set. An investigation is underway. Flames burning close to the city's densely populated foothills. Neighborhoods left looking apocalyptic. Buildings reduced to rubble.
3: Tons and tons of children.
2: Families filling up shelters. One little girl still wearing her cheerleading uniform.
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1: ABC's Melissa Adon. President Trump on social media this morning announcing a new round of tariffs on Canadian cars and steel set to take effect January 1st. It comes amid an escalating trade war between the two countries, with Canada now vowing to retaliate after the U.S. imposed 50% tariffs this weekend. And new sanctions are coming towards Iran later this afternoon. This is ABC News.
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Mac FM weather for the Straits of Mackinac, Roger City, and Lanson. This afternoon, clouds, maybe some sunshine, high 73. Northwest winds around 15. Mostly clear tonight, low 45. Mostly sunny tomorrow, Tuesday's high 79. A look at Wednesday, showers, maybe thunderstorms, high 77. You've hopped on board Mac FM. We're on a smooth sailing musical cruise all day.

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1: ABC News, I'm Michelle Franzen. The U.S. and Canada on the verge of a trade war. Canada vowing to retaliate with tariffs on U.S. goods starting in September. That after the 50% U.S. tariffs on Canadian goods kicked in Saturday. Now President Trump says those tariffs will double starting in January. ABC's Karen Hua says that's creating cracks within his own party.
2: Trump's trade policies appear to be rattling Republicans just 10 weeks before the midterm elections. Maine Senator Susan Collins, breaking with Trump on the tariffs, is not expected to appear with Vice President J.D. Vance when he visits Maine today. And at least eight Republican senators from farm states are now publicly opposing Trump's plan to lower tariffs on imported beef.
1: The Trump administration says it is economic D-Day for Iran, threatening additional steep sanctions against Iran if they don't reopen the Strait of Hormuz. Fire crews in Nevada racing to get a handle on the Hawk Fire that erupted over the weekend northwest of Reno. The fast-moving blaze triggering evacuations. This is ABC News.
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2: The lake's a little rough, but the music is smooth. 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Mac FM weather for the Straits of Mackinac, Roger City, and Lanson. This afternoon, clouds, maybe some sunshine, high 73. Northwest winds around 15. Mostly clear tonight, low 45. Mostly sunny tomorrow, Tuesday's high 79. A look at Wednesday, showers, maybe thunderstorms, high 77. 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We're on a smooth sailing musical cruise all day.

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Hey, Sean Sheldon here, and Saints football is on the way this Friday as they take on Cedarville Detour, the opening of the new season in a new league with the same exciting action every Friday night. 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
1: ABC News, I'm Michelle Franzen. The U.S. and Canada on the verge of a trade war. Canada vowing to retaliate with tariffs on U.S. goods starting in September. That after the 50% U.S. tariffs on Canadian goods kicked in Saturday. Now President Trump says those tariffs will double starting in January. ABC's Karen Hua says that's creating cracks within his own party.
2: Trump's trade policies appear to be rattling Republicans just 10 weeks before the midterm elections. Maine Senator Susan Collins, breaking with Trump on the tariffs, is not expected to appear with Vice President J.D. Vance when he visits Maine today. And at least 8 Republican senators from farm states are now publicly opposing Trump's plan.

0: plan to lower tariffs on imported beef.
1: The Trump administration says it is economic D-Day for Iran, threatening additional steep sanctions against Iran if they don't reopen the Strait of Hormuz. Fire crews in Nevada racing to get a handle on the Hawk Fire that erupted over the weekend northwest of Reno, the fast-moving blaze triggering evacuations. This is ABC News.
2: Indeed presents hires you can't afford to get wrong, like public works supervisor.
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0: 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Mac FM weather for the Straits of Mackinac, Roger City, and Lanson. This afternoon, clouds, maybe some sunshine, high 73. Northwest winds around 15. Mostly clear tonight, low 45. Mostly sunny tomorrow, Tuesday's high 79. A look at Wednesday, showers, maybe thunderstorms, high 77. 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We're on a smooth sailing musical cruise all day.

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1: ABC News, I'm Michelle Franzen. The U.S. announcing it's prepared to slap countries with sanctions if it does business with Iran. U.S. Treasury Scott Bessent says there is no gray area in this conflict.
2: Let there be no ambiguity as to the position of the United States. An economic engagement of any kind with this murderous regime will expose those responsible to the full reach of American power.
1: Secretary Bessent, though, did not give a deadline for sanctions to start. The U.S. and Canada locked in a back and forth on tariffs. Canada now says it will put tariffs on American goods starting in September after the U.S. imposed 50% hikes on a variety of Canadian imports. Outside Reno, fire crews raw on the front lines of a fast-moving blaze. The Hawk Fire in Nevada has scorched 15,000 acres in a matter of days. Communities in Gary, Indiana are still waiting for power to be restored nearly 2 weeks after severe storms. The utility company estimates all power could be back on within the next day. This is ABC News.
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5: Yeah, three layers of duct tape. 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
0: 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Seven smooth sailing songs next. Mac FM weather for the Straits of Mackinac, Rogers City, and Lanson. This afternoon, clouds, maybe some sunshine, high 73. Northwest winds around 15. Mostly clear tonight, low 45. Mostly sunny tomorrow, Tuesday's high 79. A look at Wednesday, showers, maybe thunderstorms, high 77. 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We're on a smooth sailing musical cruise all day.

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1: ABC News, I'm Michelle Franzen. The U.S. says it's warning a widening of secondary sanctions for countries and financial institutions that continue to do business with Iran. Treasury Secretary Scott Bessent warning that there's no gray area left in this conflict.
2: We know who they are. They know who they are. So when the hammer of U.S. Treasury actions falls upon them, they will have no one to blame but themselves.
1: A trade war brewing within the U.S. and Canada. Canada says it will implement its own tariffs on U.S. goods. That after the Trump administration's 50% hike on some Canadian goods went into effect Saturday. Fire crews in Nevada are battling an out-of-control wildfire northwest of Reno. The Hawk Fire erupted over the weekend and has triggered thousands of evacuations. That blaze scorching 15,000 acres so far. And extreme heat in California's Death Valley National Park is blamed for the death of a French tourist who set out to walk after car troubles, temperatures reaching 116. This is ABC News.
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Seven smooth sailing songs next. Mac FM weather for the Straits of Mackinac, Roger City, and Lanson. This afternoon, clouds, maybe some sunshine, high 73. Northwest winds around 15. Mostly clear tonight, low 45. Mostly sunny tomorrow, Tuesday's high 79. A look at Wednesday, showers, maybe thunderstorms, high 77. 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

0: 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We'll pause for a moment for some dockside business.
1: ABC News, I'm Michelle Franzen. The U.S. says it will impose sanctions on countries and financial institutions continuing to do business with Iran. Treasury Secretary Scott Bessent says the U.S. is trying to put a chokehold on Iran's economy. ABC's Karen Travers says there's no timeline, though, on the sanctions.
2: He said that this is really a threat right at this point. The Treasury Department had announced that countries will be given a timeline, a defined timeline, to shut down Iran-related activity that the administration has identified and said if they fail to act, Treasury will act, but we don't have the details of what that timeline is. That has not been released publicly.
1: In response to the U.S. 50% tariffs placed on Canadian imports, Canada says it will oppose tariffs on U.S. goods starting in September. President Trump also threatening to double tariffs, he says, in January. In Nevada, evacuations continuing northwest of Reno, where crews are battling the Hawk Fire. It broke out over the weekend. This is ABC News.
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Mac FM weather for Hessel, Mackinac Island, and Boyne City. Mostly clear tonight, low 45. Mostly sunny tomorrow, high Tuesday 79. Showers and thunderstorms Wednesday, high 77. 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
1: ABC News, I'm Michelle Franzen. The U.S. says it will impose sanctions on countries and financial institutions continuing to do business with Iran. Treasury Secretary Scott Bessent says the U.S. is trying to put a chokehold on Iran's economy. ABC's Karen Travers says there's no timeline, though, on the sanctions.
2: He said that this is really a threat right at this point. The Treasury Department had announced that countries will be given a defined timeline to shut down Iran-related activity that the administration has identified and said if they fail to act, Treasury will act. But we don't have the details of what that timeline is. That has not been released publicly.
1: In response to the U.S. 50% tariffs placed on Canadian imports, Canada says it will oppose tariffs on U.S. goods starting in September. President Trump also threatening to double tariffs, he says, in January. In Nevada, evacuations continuing northwest of Reno, where crews are battling the Hawk Fire. It broke out over the weekend. This is ABC News.
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For Hessel, Mackinac Island, and Boyne City, mostly clear tonight, low 45. Mostly sunny tomorrow, high Tuesday, 79. Showers and thunderstorms Wednesday, high 77. 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We're on a smooth sailing musical cruise all evening.

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1: ABC News, I'm Michelle Franzen. The U.S. says it will impose sanctions on countries and financial institutions continuing to do business with Iran. Treasury Secretary Scott Bessent says the U.S. is trying to put a chokehold on Iran's economy. ABC's Karen Travers says there's no timeline, though, on the sanctions.
2: He said that this is really a threat right at this point. The Treasury Department had announced that countries will be given a timeline, a defined timeline, to shut down Iran-related activity that the administration has identified and said if they fail to act, Treasury will act, but we don't have the details of what that timeline is. That has not been released publicly.
1: In response to the U.S. 50% tariffs placed on Canadian imports, Canada says it will oppose tariffs on U.S. goods starting in September. President Trump also threatening to double tariffs, he says, in January. In Nevada, evacuations continuing northwest of Reno, where crews are battling the Hawk Fire. It broke out over the weekend. This is ABC News.
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0: 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Mac FM weather for Hassel, Mackinac Island, and Boyne City. Mostly clear tonight, low 45. Mostly sunny tomorrow, high Tuesday 79. Showers and thunderstorms Wednesday, high 77. 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
1: ABC News, I'm Stephanie Officer. Officials in Nevada today providing an update on the Hawk Fire. It has already scorched more than 15,000 acres and is now 25% contained. Chief Richard Edwards with the Truckee Meadows Fire Protection District.
2: We do know that the fire was human caused. We do not know if it was intentional or unintentional. And so the investigators are still working through that right now. More than likely, this fire will be classified as undetermined.
1: It is a mystery, like something from Teenage Mutant Ninja Turtles. People climbing out of New York City manholes. In the latest incident, three people were caught on camera emerging near Manhattan's Penn Station. Ew. Similar incidents also reported in Brooklyn and Queens. ABC's Aaron Katursky.
3: These could be urban scavengers looking for valuables, but the city says sewers can contain numerous hazards, including noxious and potentially deadly gases, unstable surfaces, flooding risks, and confined spaces.
1: This is ABC News.
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